get bored. And then you change your mind for something else to do. And your heart gets bored with your mind and it changes you. Well, it's a doggone shame, and it's an awful mess. I wish you love, I wish you happiness. I wish you love, I wish you happiness.

on a warm summer's eve, on a train bound for nowhere, I met up with a gambler. We were both too tired to sleep, so we took turns of staring

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We're one, but we're not the same. We get to carry each other

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Have you come to raise the dead? Have you come here to play Jesus to the lepers in your head?

0: Move over skinny dog, cause the fat dog is moving in. 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Gratulerer med dagen, Hank Williams. Det er det vi er klare for. Kelsey Ballerini's Hole in the Bottle.
1: 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They have learned to enjoy liquor without letting it upset the functioning of their body and mind. It relaxes.

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Another young man takes his place. Average Joe, average pace.

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0: I'm All Right med Jody Messina, som i et intervju med Harvey Brownstone ble spurt om hva det var som førte til at hun ble så glad i countrymusikk.
1: For me, country music was like, it told the story of my life. I was like, oh, somebody gets me, you know, somebody understands me, the stories and the emotions and all that stuff that went behind it. So that's kind of why I gravitated towards country music, because it was so real. When I

0: Fra Dolly Parton til Meghan Maroney, som I et intervju med Billboard ble spurt om hvilke artister hun inspireres av.
1: I mean, there's so many. I feel like at all times, Kacey Musgraves and Miranda Lambert, they always, I love listening to all their new releases, and they just always bring it, so...

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0: Lou Combs, All of You Anyway. Da Darius Rucker var gjest på The Jennifer Hudson Show, så ble han spurt om hvorfor bandet hans Hootie and the Blowfish fikk navnet Hootie and the Blowfish.
1: Oh, it's funny. I was at a party one night, and I was singing in the show choir in college, and one guy had big eyes and wore these glasses, and we called him Hootie, and his best friend had these cheeks, we called him the Blowfish. And they walked in the party, and I was like, hey, Hootie and the Blowfish. And I lied to myself. I said, what a great name for a band. It's not. It's not, but that's what we named our band anyway.
2: So when you named yourselves Hootie and the Blowfish, did you ever think?
1: Oh, goodness. I thought we'd get a chance and have a little success, but I didn't think it was going to be that. I mean, that first record sold 21 million copies or something.
2: Do you hear that?
1: It was crazy.

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Average Joe, average pace.

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And your heart gets bored with your mind and it changes you. Well, it's a doggone shame, and it's an awful mess. I wish you love, I wish you happiness. I wish you love, I wish you happiness.

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She said, honey, what would you do if you'd have never met me? I just laughed, said, I don't know. I could take a couple guesses though.